a blade. He is a picture that I saved for too long. He is my credit card and keys, and the reason I won't find peace. He is a song I should not complete.

The devil went down to Georgia. He was looking for a soul to steal. He was in a bind because he was way behind and he was willing to make a deal. When he came across this young man sawing on a fiddle and playing it hot, and the devil jumped up on a hickory stump and said, "Boy, let me tell you what. I guess you didn't know it, but I'm a fiddle player too. And if you'd care to take a dare, I'll make a bet with you. Now, you played pretty good fiddle, boy, but give the devil his due. I bet a fiddle of gold against your soul, because I think I'm better than you." The boy said, "My name's Johnny, and it might be a sin, but I'll take your bet, and you're going to regret,

opened up his case and he said, "I'll start this show." And fire flew from his fingertips as he rosined up his bow. And he pulled the bow across the strings and it made an evil hiss. And then a band of demons joined in and it sounded

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And he laid that golden fiddle on the ground at Johnny's feet. Johnny said, "Devil, just come on back if you ever want to try again. I done told you once, you son of a bitch, I'm the best."

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1: You remember that song with Hank and Waylon?
2: The Conversation, yeah.
0: That's right.
2: Oh, yeah. Hank, let's talk about your daddy.
3: Tell me how your mama loved that man. Just break out a bottle, Hoss.
2: I'll tell you about the drifting cowboy band.
4: It's country.
5: It's country.
4: Through the weekend, and the gros son du country.

0: 是。
1: Man, I got her back.
2: It's country.
3: It's country.
2: Through the weekend, all the gros sons of country.